呢个 friend 嘅话咧，之前啊试过咧同另外一个同事咧一齐挨夜做嘅 PPT 啊吓，咁啊汇报嘅嗰日咧，佢就话咧，我哋团队做咗好多好多嘢啊，咁啊讲完嗰句话之后咧，逐噔噔咧望咗我一眼啊，唉，就好似咧喺度演紧谍战片咁样吓嘅感觉咧，睇嚟你同事咧吓，即系都几中意抢功嘅。